lessons. I heard you wanna stay as friends. I learned from my mistakes, you made me wanna learn again. I don't really see the problem, it's a risk I wanna take. You still let's see where it goes, but I don't really wanna wait. Ay. Look and listen up, you've been smiling when we fuck. Let's not even think about it.

I'm sat bolt upright, watching her sleep. I wish I could join her every single night.

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lessons. 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You made me wanna learn again. I don't really see the problem. It's a risk I wanna take. You still let's see where it goes, but I don't really wanna wait. Look and listen up. You been smiling when we fuck. Let's not even think about it. 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We get hotter than the summer. 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

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It's a risk I wanna take. 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Hey, look and listen up. You've been smiling.

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Tell them to wait, cause it's meetings here, it's people there, they everywhere. They want me to share, no way.